My heart is breaking, hands are shaking, bugs are crawling all over me. 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

0: 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What's the number? 01227 39. 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

0: Oh, a plumber's van. Ah, just what I need. What's the number? 0127384. Oh, missed it.
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The heart and soul of rock and roll. With the greatest tracks of all time. 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

0: Oh, there's an electrician. Just what I want. What's the number? 01227 39. Missed it.
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0: the action is.
1: Check it out. We got action with the one and only Stan Mary. Mercy, Mr. Percy.

good day to you. Yes, it's the big boy. Welcome along to the Stanberry Show. How are you doing out there? I hope you're all right. Well, we just kicked things off that a time with Dexy's Midnight Runners and Come On Eileen. I know a couple of Eileens, don't I? Anyway, let's get straight into the music we will mess you about today. Too much to pack into the show.

Oh, yes. Okay, you pick poppers, you. How you doing? So, we just had the treble there. We had the beat with a song done originally by Andy Williams. He can't get used to losing you. Above that, you had French Girl. Don't know anything about her. Let's Vibe, it said. Let's Vibe. And on top of the trio, great one, Rick Astley. He's never going to give you up, nor am I. You said to yourself, I know this song. I really do know this song. Well, Fluff Freeman used to do it, Pop Pickers. That's right, it's this week's Top 40. I think it was 20 those days, though. This week's Top 20. He's from Australia. Nothing like an Australian accent, Stan. Never mind. Stand by for DB Boulevard. An American band by the name of the Guess Who with American Woman. Here we go.

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1: You're listening to the radio station with more music.
0: You most certainly are. Much more music. You just had a couple then. The band was called The Guess Who, and it was all about that American woman. Jay, you'll like that one, yeah, a little bit of rocky music. And above that, DB Boulevard. And a song called Point of View. And we all got one of them, eh?

I'm into my big orchestra's background in today. Just love a big orchestra. Just had a guy by the name of John Hammond. I knew his father, Trevor Hammond. And it's called Taking Care of Business, baby. Soul man, Sam Cooke. The best things in life are free, and we know that. That was definitely a soul section, because on the top of the three we had Jerry Butler and Moody Woman. I've never met a moody woman yet.

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1: DJ Stanberry.
0: Yeah?
2: Making you feel all tingly.
0: Oh, I'm glad. All right, then. We had a different version of Tainted Love. We had, I think, the original, yeah, Gloria Jones. Above that, the Joan Armatrading song, 25 Kisses. I'll give you 25 kisses, so I will. Pluto Cheverton did. In fact, he did that. D.A.T. was the song. I'm still waiting for that shark to get out of the water, you know.
3: Hello.
0: Bam, bam, bam, bam. Right then, we are just about ready now to take you into the coffee break. A little bit lively to go into that. Anyway, we've got three lovely ones. Cara King, Brenda Lee, going back 100 years, but it's a great song. And Pearl, fast forward. See you after the three. It's hard to...

0: This is your life. Well, not exactly. You just had the coffee break. And we just had Pearl Fast Forward. Must be the name of their band. Pearl must be the singer. Pearl's a singer. Yeah. The song was called Till Forever Falls Apart. I hope it don't. And then, of course, above that, we had a very, very old song, back to the 60s, in fact. Miss Brenda Lee. And the song was called I'm Sorry. I am sorry, I really am. The gorgeous vocal talents then, at the top of the three, from Carol King. And she was home again, that's good. So that was your coffee break, folks. So I'm going to take you nicely now into part two. It's music all day long. We're on your smart speaker, as you know. The internet, everything. Just tell your friends, please. Oh, by the way, this was the theme tune to This Is Your Life. The original guy on that, well, I think he was the only one. No, it might have been a few others. His name was Eamon Andrews, a lovely Irish man. So he was.
1: DJ Stan Barry. Making you feel all tingly.

Okay, lovely three then. He had a Smokey Robinson song. The band that did it was The Beat. That was the cover band that did it. I mean, they're a great band in their own right. And The Tears of a Clown. I've had many of them, so I have. Artimas was the one above that, the name of the band. Cross My Heart. And a great classic right at the top of the three, we had David Bowie. Life on Mars. You might have noticed I've got a lot of new backing tracks. Yes, I went in the studio with my orchestra this week and we knocked about 20 brand new ones out. And yes, my nose got very long then. See you in two.

0: We're going to the moon and back. You'll know this one.
1: Here we go.
2: The fun doesn't stop there.
0: No, it doesn't.
3: She was very quick then. She'd like to lower the microphone down and say it again, Candice.
2: The fun doesn't stop there.
3: Thank you.
0: It certainly doesn't. That was The Cure and Friday, I'm in Love. What's the matter with Saturday, Sunday, all the rest of those days? Above that, a chatty sort of thing, Chaperone. Good luck, babe. Yeah. And good luck to you. So I hope you're enjoying your weekend. Or if you're listening in the week, enjoying your weekday. Stanberry's with you. You're safe in my arms, so you are.
4: 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Here comes Johnny Reggae.

0: Oh, yes, a bit of Chasseur with Love, but in reggae style. You just had the Fat Back Band. Strange name, man, isn't it? And they found loving. Cracking. And then, of course, you had a little bit of the reggae, didn't you?
1: Number one producer.
0: Yes, thank you.
1: Number one DJ.
0: Oh, you're so kind.
1: Number one factor. Scene.
0: Bloop, bloop, bloop. It was by a band by the name of War. Look them up. You'd be very interested in that one. And a reggae song called Why Can't We Be Friends? And, of course, we can. Most sincerely, friends. So it's now time. We're coming up to that fabulous time that we have the Motown Montage. So I'll see you in three great tracks, of course, from the Town of Motown label. The Motor City. Detroit. Okay. Could be Birmingham, mind you. Used to be cars there, didn't it? See ya.
2: Tam Lamontown.

0: don't you pay. You thought I was Diana Ross then, didn't you? Talking about the Supremes, and this is a backing track course. Keep me hanging on, but you just heard the Supremes that time, and I hear a symphony. Above that was Martha Reeves and the Vandellas. Oh, yeah. You've been in love too long. That's impossible, you can't be. And the top of the three in the Motown montage was Junior Walker and the All-Stars. And he had his shotgun. Oh, he did, yeah. So, got some more great songs to play you, and they are great, let's be honest about it. We had...
1: Musical power.
0: Tam Lamontown. We certainly did.

Ladies and gentlemen, introducing you on stage, Mr. Dave Allen. But of course. Right, where were we? Oh, yes, played a couple of nice ones again then. Boyzone and A Picture of You was at the top of the two, and then The Beautiful South. And loads more to come, so there is. Stand by for Ronan Keaton. Andy Edwin Collins and his singers. See you in a minute.

0: How are we doing for time? I think we're all right there, you know? Really do. Edwin Collins. And A Girl Like You. So, Mr. Ronan Keating. Even Keating. And his life was an absolute roller coaster. Same as mine, I reckon. So I hope you're doing all right and have done all right through the last couple of hours. We'll be playing you some more. Without my golden tonsils. Well, I hope they're golden. I tell you who is that got the golden tonsils. Roscoe. Hey,
1: make your back crack, yeah. Put some cut in your strut and some pride in your stride. Stan Berry's on the case.
0: Thank you, Mickey.

0: That's all, folks.
1: All the sports and all the everything else will be repeated daily. Oh, we just had Bugs Bunny saying, Taran, we got some more records to go because my clock has stopped. So anyway, forget about Bugs Bunny. We just had Bananarama above that, and Robert De Niro was waiting. So stand by for some more music. Anyway, I'm going to say my bye-byes now, even though Bugs did it for me. So till I see you next time, try and have a good time. Reese Danbury, bye-bye now, bye.

very good idea. Welcome along, kick up the eddies it is. I'm Jeff Dawson in the deck chair for the next 60 minutes. Opened up with a great duo, Stevie Nicks, Tom Petty, Stop Dragging My Heart Around. And then Deacon Blue, the wonderful Ricky Ross and Lorraine McIntosh out front. So we've got the Motors and Stray Cats. Bit of Joe Cocker as well. Classic album from Genesis. A number two hit from Status Quo. Best air guitar song in the world ever coming your way, which is going to be Judas Priest. And a couple of interviews, Steve Smith out of the Vapors and Clark Datcher from Johnny H. Jazz. And if you want to get in touch, the email is chunkyjeff@gmail.com. You can spell it chunkyjeff@gmail.com. Now, 79 was when the Motors broke through with Airport. This turned into 1980. Let's go with this, Forget About You.

0: with more hooks than a fisherman's rod. That's the Wonderful Motors.
1: This is Kick Up the 80s. 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

Rock This Town, the wonderful Stray Cats there with a bit of rockabilly, and we're going to go the story behind the song involving them as well. Now, you often remember where you were when you heard a song for the very first time, and I was away on business. I'm pretty sure it was in Scandinavia, and I was eating my breakfast, and this song came on, and I thought, wow, and they said, oh, it's Mike Oldfield, along with Roger Chapman, out of Family. Shadow on the Wall, what a song this is.

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1: So just in front of a double-decker for Patricia, Miss Croatia. Let's get to the quiz. Question number one is a lyric. I want to know the artist and the song. I walk into an empty room and my heart goes boom. I walk into an empty room and my heart goes boom. Who's the artist and what is the song? Question number two. Since 1984, what's the name of the backing band for Nick Cave? Since 1984, what's the name of the backing band for Nick Cave? And question number three. Who wrote State of Independence, the big hit for Donna Summer? So who wrote State of Independence, big hit for Donna Summer? Answers in about 30 minutes' time. Right, a double-decker, especially for Patricia. It's all about Brian Ferry and Roxy Music.

0: Well, that's a double decker, especially from a good friend, Patricia. Miss Croatia, now living in Munich there. Went with two involving Brian Ferry, Slave to Love being the first one, and then a live version of Oh Yeah on the Radio from Roxy Music. And if you want to do the same as Patricia and get a double decker on, all you got to do, drop us a line to the usual email address. It is chunkyjeff@gmail.com. 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I'll endeavour to do it for you. Two songs from the 80s in some form. It could be two of the same artist, could be two of the same songwriter. Any which way you want to cut it, and a story to go with it would be nice as well. 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
1: 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The best air guitar in the world, ever, ever, ever.
0: Right, especially for Darren, likes this. What a song. Judas Priest, you got a good thing going. Best air guitar song in the world ever. Kicking it when you're down and out. Love this.

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1: 10, 9, 8, 7, 6, 5, 4, 3, 2, 2,
2: Jeff, we have
1: 2,
2: a problem.
1: 2,
3: this could be a rough
1: 2,
3: ride, Jeff.
1: 2,
2: Jeff, we
1: 2,
2: have a problem.
1: In the 1980s, almost there, but no cigar. No These cigar. Are the songs that made it to number 2 with Jeff Dorsett, 1980s.
0: Yeah, right on the button there. The 11th of October, 1980, when Status Quo and What You're Proposing was stalled at number 2. So what do you think was at number 1? Oh, you want a clue? Okay, a three-piece rock band from the UK. They had three number ones. One of them was the number one that kept this at 2.

0: Hello there. This is John Rhino Edwards from Status Quo, and you are listening to Jeff Dorset.
1: Right, now, with the quiz that we put on there, I wanted to know what was at number one. That was keeping it at two, Status Quo, and what you're proposing from the 11th of October 1980. I said it was a three-piece band. They had three number ones. Yes, they did. And one of them kept Status Quo at two, like this.

0: sometimes the police don't stand so close to me. They kept quiet too.
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0: So we're going to feature the Stray Cats another time. So, 1980, we're looking at the story here for Runaway Boys, number 9 in the UK from an album called Built for Speed. Lead voice Canadian Brian Setzer said, "It took us a while to put it together. Jim Phantom, the drummer, helped with the lyrics. I came up with the bass going chunk, chunk, chunk. And the riff comes first every time. Get a catchy phrase, then add the words." This was Rockabilly Stray Cats' breakthrough hit. Like this.

0: Yeah, first hit there for the wonderful Stray Cats there and a Runaway Boys. Right, just ahead of a couple of our interviews, let's give you the answer to the quiz. Question number one on Kick Up the 80s was a lyric. I want to know the artist and the song. The line I gave you, I walk into an empty room and my head goes boom. Who is it and what is it? It's the Eurythmics doing There Must Be an Angel. Question number two, since 1984, what is the name of the backing band for Nick Cave? They are the Bad Seeds. And question number three, who wrote State of Independence, the big hit for Donna Summer? It was written by John and Vangelis. Yeah, John Anderson out of Yes and Vangelis out of Aphrodite's Child, wasn't it, at one time? So if you've got Vangelis and John Anderson for the writing of State of Independence, Bad Seed, the backing band for Nick Cave and Eurythmics doing the lyrics, give yourselves a nice little pat on the back. Right, let's go with this. The Vapors. Now, I did an interview with Steve Smith. I want to ask him very much about the early days and the first gigs. Can you remember back in time, Steve, the first paid gig you did with The Vapors?
1: Paid?
0: Yeah.
1: Well, I remember the first gig I did, but I think we got paid for every gig, but, you know, it could have been just like petrol money or 20 quid or something. But the first gig I did with the band was at a place called Godalming College, and they used to do, I think it was Thursday lunchtime gigs in the college, and that was a regular thing, and that was my first, and Howard, the drummer's first gig, was a lunchtime gig at a college.
0: Fantastic stuff.

0: such an original record. The Wonderful Vapors there from 1980 and Turning Japanese. Right, second of our interviews, talking here with Clark Datchler, the lead voice of Johnny H. Jazz, very much about them getting breakthrough with their band. You got through and you get, you know, that big success that you got with not only the album but the singles as well. So how did that happen for you?
1: Well, it came out in the States. Shattered Dreams came out in the States a year after it came out in the rest of the world. So we'd already had a lot of success worldwide with Shattered Dreams and then the subsequent singles. So it was set up really well. And also, you know, we have to remember this was the MTV generation, so videos were very important. And they didn't sell records, but they certainly helped.
0: Yeah.
1: We had a really cool video for the US release of Shattered Dreams. It was directed by David Fincher, who went on to become obviously an A-list Hollywood director, and that kind of helped, I think, people in the States see Johnny H. Jazz more seriously than we were seen in the UK. One of the reasons the main reason I left the band shortly after was that I was really troubled by how we were being promoted in the UK, whereas the rest of the world actually took us very seriously. So everything kind of fell into place in the States, but it wasn't enough for me to stay.

0: the very cool Johnny H. Jazz. And Turn Back the Clock. Right, that leaves us one track left to play. And what I thought we'd do is go out with the best of British. One of the great albums of all time. Let's go with The Duke is the album. Genesis, the artist. Turn It On Again.
1: Jeff Dorsett, the best of British albums.

one of the best of British albums from 1980 itself, Genesis, and The Duke was the album. Turn It On Again, the track we played there. And that's about where we've got to leave it, so thanks very much for your company. Stay safe, stay well, and keep the requests coming in for any of the features that we have, like Cover From Another Brother, or Best Air Guitar Song in the World Ever, or just a song you'd like to hear from the 80s, and send it to chunkyjeff@gmail.com. chunkyjeff@gmail.com. Hi to Holly in Brinsworth.

Status Quo, Roll Me Over, Let Me Down, Let Me In, the Vibe long version. Brilliant stuff. Do like that? Really do. Okay, should we have some America? I think so. And also REO Speedwagon. We can have some of that as well. Before that, it's this one, the long version of Do It Again. Steely Dan for you on Big L for a Saturday afternoon, yeah?

do it again from Steely Dan, the long, long version, and why not? Big L here, Stuart Ross, give me your company till 2 this afternoon, and then Julian, so that he takes the air chair, as it were, you know? Here's a good one, 1975 for this one, America, Sister Golden Hair.

The night of New Orleans, the city of New Orleans, and a great song from Arlo Guthrie. And so is this, REO Speedwagon, this one for

great stuff. R.O. Speedwagon there to sing Just Keep On Loving You. Brilliant. Sounds like a good idea to me. Do you remember this one? Chris Rainbow to sing.

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Thank you for that one. Brilliant stuff. All right, let's go back in time even more. And this one. This is Peter and Peace.

It sounds tonight from the early 70s, and how about this one? Love is Like Oxygen, the full-length album version from Sweet on Big L.

Promise lots of fear and skating too much this afternoon, but it's going to be a little bit of a mad Saturday, as it always is. I hope you're happy and weak, and I hope you're well today, and everything in your world's fine. If not, I hope we can make it that much better between now.

soulful version, Amy Stewart came along and made it disco style. 1979, knock on wood here, Big Al International, Saturday afternoon. Good afternoon. Great to have you here today. What's in store on the show today? Details coming up. Watch a drink.

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The classics and the occasional good new song, because there are some around.

0: going to tell you a story. My TV wouldn't work the other night. Just wouldn't work. I couldn't get it to work. And then I realised it wasn't my TV. After playing around with everything, unplugging everything, resetting everything, and thinking, what the hell's going on? Just getting quite kind of, you know when you've had a long day and your TV won't work. I wanted to go to bed, stick the TV, and watch a bit of TV and fall asleep. And that couldn't happen because the TV channel that I was trying to watch wouldn't work. So I assumed it was the TV, and it wasn't. Stupid me. And I ended up watching some videos of that song, and she's made some great songs, that lady. Big star of 2026, Olivia Dean, as we play the widest selection of music on a Saturday. Proof that we go from that to this, and up and down across the decades on a Saturday. The heart and soul of rock and roll. This is Big Al International.
1: The devil went down to Georgia. He was looking for a soul to steal. He was in a bind because he was way behind and he was willing to make a deal. When he came across this young man sawing on a fiddle and playing it hot, and the devil jumped up on a hickory stump and said, "Boy, let me tell you what. I guess you didn't know it, but I'm a fiddle player too. And if you'd care to take a dare, I'll make a bet with you. Now you play pretty good fiddle, boy, but give the devil his due. I bet a fiddle of gold against your soul because I think I'm better than you." The boy said, "My name's Johnny, and it might be a sin, but I'll take your bet, and you're gonna regret, 'cause I'm the best as ever been."

The devil bowed his head because he knew that he'd been beat. And he laid that golden fiddle on the ground at Johnny's feet. Johnny said, "Devil, just come on back if you ever want to try again. 'Cause I told you once, you son of a gun."

0: 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Maybe much more between now and 5 o'clock coming up. 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

0: now you're on the radio now. You know when this red light comes on? Do you know what a red light means?
1: Yes.
0: You've been to a red light area?
1: Yes.
0: Ever before?
1: Yes.
0: You have?
1: Yeah.
0: What happens when the red light's on?
1: Depends what area you're in.
0: When you're in the studio, it means the mic is live.
1: It does say that on your little light up in the corner.
0: It says mic live, yeah? That means that's.
1: I thought that was a person.
0: That mean, what, mic live? That would be a great name for a DJ, wouldn't it?
1: Yes.
0: Mic live.
1: There you go.
0: I thought of another great name for a DJ the other day.
1: Okay.
0: I forgot what it is now. But I did think about it and thought. Anyway, how you doing?
1: I'm good. How are you?
0: I have a technical man in the studio today. You know when you work on a big radio station, not that this isn't a big radio station, this is a great radio station, but when you work on a station that rhymes with the word fart and things like that, they have a little man that sits in the studio and tells you what you can and can't say.
1: Yes.
0: And most of the time it's, don't say that, don't say that, don't do that. And
1: which we have to do to you quite a lot.
0: No, not really. I think I'm quite well behaved, don't you?
1: You are.
0: Most of the time. Anyway, you got a question, haven't you?
1: It's not so much of a question. It's just a towel. You get out of the bath.
0: Yeah.
1: You're clean.
0: Yeah.
1: You dry yourself with a towel.
0: Yeah.
1: Why does it need washing? Because it's never dirty, because you're always clean when you get out.
0: Have you got the answer to that?
1: No.
0: You haven't?
1: No. So if somebody's got the answer,
0: yeah,
1: let us know.
0: That is a good question.
1: Yeah. How does a towel ever get dirty? Because it only ever dries you when you're clean.
0: Yeah, but sometimes you don't get all the dirt off you, do you? I like a bath.
1: There you go.
0: I like to lay in the bath.
1: Only problem with a bath, I feel that you're just bathing in your own dirt.
0: Yeah.
1: Sorry.
0: Maybe. But you can relax, can't you? You know these hot nights that we've had? I've gotten a cold bath before bed.
1: Oh, no.
0: Cold bath before bed. Stuck the aircon on. Last night, left the aircon on all night. It was cold when I woke up this morning. And then when I went out the door, and it was like, phew.
1: It's nice for somebody to be able to afford aircon.
0: Well, it heats as well. It's friendly to the environment and all that. Not really bothered about that, but there we go. I didn't just say that, by the way. This is a great version of Band on the Run. Have a listen to this, the Foo Fighters version of the old Paul McCartney song. Great version. Check it out. Saturday afternoon. It's Big Al International.

0: just here, just doing some stuff, doing some technical stuff. It's not anything to do with the radio station piece here, and he didn't bring coffee. So anyway, what else did you want to mention to the world today?
1: When it rains,
0: yeah,
1: and like the weatherman or lady person says, we do 4 inches of rain. Over what size area is that 4 inches of rain due? Because it's, you don't get 4 inches of rain just over East Anglia, because we'd probably all drown. But it's got to be over, is it like a square metre? Is it a square? What is it?
0: Why don't you chat GPT it? Should we chat GPT it and see what it says?
1: I can't, I'm dyslexic, I wouldn't be able to spell it.
0: What, chat or GPT?
1: Both.
0: Or how about it?
1: That's
0: a bit too technical.
1: That's
0: yeah?
1: It, yeah, I'm done.
0: And you're the technical man in the studio. Right, let's do this right now.
2: Remember this golden classic.
0: Let's play your 233 golden classics right now.

0: Sugar Planet coming up. Then after 3 o'clock, we'll get interactive. Ask you the big question of the day as well. Stand by, it's right here.
1: Looking for a night out that hits different? 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

belong in a fridge? Does it belong in a shelf? What are the in things and the not so in things in 2026? What are the top things that ladies like a man to wear in 2026? You know, we're getting to that time of the year when you're thinking that maybe you've got to stop wearing the shorts. I like wearing shorts all year round and all that kind of thing. As little as possible, but not quite to the extreme of that, you know? And what is the best password you should have? Best security you should have on any device and passwords and all that kind of thing. Personally, they drive me crazy. Talking passwords as well. Still coming up between now and five.

going to do that for you. Find out how clever you're feeling this afternoon. And the Golden Classics, of course, as well, all on the way. Saturday, officially the best time of the week. Good afternoon. How you doing? It's great to have your company today.

0: question of the day coming up. Are you the most intelligent person listening to the radio this afternoon? Hello?
1: Hello.
0: Oh, you are going to say that you're there.
1: I am here, yeah.
0: People come in here, right, and they won't say anything. They'll just pull faces at me and things like that, and people will think he's really talking to nobody. Nobody will think that you're actually there. Can you just say hello?
1: Hello.
0: Introduce yourself to the world. What are you doing?

0: Stand by this afternoon to prove to the world that you are the most intelligent person listening to the radio this afternoon. If you can answer the big question of the day, if you'd like to have a guest today, you can text, you can WhatsApp, you can email, you can message via the radio station app, and you can even pop down to the radio station and bring some coffee, if you like. That would be lovely. The big question of the day, are you the most intelligent person listening to the radio? Possibly, if you can answer this today. What has four fingers and a thumb but is not alive? What has four fingers and a thumb but is not alive? No point in Googling that, you know, because you won't find the answer. What has four fingers and a thumb but it's not alive? It's the big question of the day. We'll give you a while, see if you can work it out today.
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this afternoon. A little quiz coming up. Are you in or out in 2026? What are the things that are in or out in 2026? We're going to let you know, give you the details, and I might actually bring in the person that's doing community service in the studio to have a guest with you today.

0: In the end, it doesn't really matter. It doesn't matter if you get the questions right or wrong. Are you ready?
1: Go on, then.
0: I'm just going to bring you in here because you know you want to, even though you're going red.
1: Never. I've known you 20.
0: How many years have I known you? 20 years, and I've never known you to go red. Tell me if you think these things are in or out. Just shout out the answer: in or out. Smart speaker: in or out?
1: Out.
0: In. An adult hat. Now.
1: Out.
0: Now, do you know what an adult hat is?
1: No.
0: That could be anything, couldn't it?
1: That could.
0: It could be some of that online shopping that you do, or it could be like just a hat that you wear in the winter. You saying in or out?
1: Out.
0: It's in. A T-shirt, in or out?
1: I'm going to have to go for in, aren't I?
0: You got all three wrong so far. washing powder, in or out?
1: Out.
0: Out is correct.
1: Yes.
0: Do you use washing powder or do you do the little capsules? Or does the missus do that kind of stuff?
1: No, I do a lot of it. She uses tallow and ash.
0: No idea what that is.
1: Could tell you don't do it.
0: I do, unfortunately. Canteen drink, in or out?
1: Out.
0: Out. You're getting better. Envelopes, in or out?
1: Out.
0: Correct. Electric toothbrush, in or out?
1: In.
0: Are you looking at the answers now?
1: Yeah.
0: Diet Coke, in or out?
1: In.
0: Correct. Dog treats, in or out?
1: In. It depends how hungry you are, really, isn't it?
0: No, you're doing well. Three-piece suite, as in a sofa and two chairs, in or out?
1: Out.
0: Out. Hi-fi, in or out?
1: Out.
0: And finally, popcorn.
1: Out.
0: In. Oh, you did well there. Ins and outs in 2026. We had them all for you.

33 Golden Classics. We take you back in time. Where were you? What were you doing when you first heard these songs? Do you remember the songs? Do you remember who sings them? Can you remember what year they're from? This afternoon, it's the Golden Classics.

0: from the news, Heart and Soul. What year?
1: Oh, I don't know on that one.
0: You've got to come a little bit closer so we can hear you. No, Heart and Soul, what year?
1: Say
0: 1984. 1984. Yeah, well done. Gallagher and Lyle, I want to stay with you.
1: 1986.
0: Wrong.
1: Well, what was it then?
0: I can't remember. Holly's Can't Let Go.
1: 70s.
0: Lower.
1: 60s.
0: Yeah. 60.
1: What year were you born? 60. 64.
0: I wasn't born in 1964, that's for sure.
1: You should, I'm sure you were.
0: No, I was born in 1978.
1: Close enough.
0: Work that out. Anyway, those are the Golden Class.

0: 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Maybe that's you if you can answer this question. What has four fingers and a thumb but is not alive? What has four fingers and a thumb but is not alive? If you want to have a guess today, pick up the phone, give me a call, 0163 8711 177 on the phone, WhatsApp, text, email, message through the radio station app. If you haven't got it, it's free to download at the App Store right now. Have a guess. 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

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Hope you're having a good Saturday wherever you are, whatever you're doing. 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

Now I know somebody that sings that song to me just brilliantly. So I better play that for you today. Halftime break songs, Saturday afternoon. Calling you down for a couple of tunes this afternoon. Good afternoon, it's great to have your company today.

soul or what? Can you imagine your name being Lou Rawls? Lou Rawls. And you're driving along on Saturday afternoon. You've got this radio station playing. And you're playing that song really, really loud out of your car windows. And the policeman pulls you over for doing something that maybe you shouldn't have been doing. And wind down the window, please, sir. Right, I'm going to have to see your driving license. What's your name? My name's Lou Rawls. Yeah, right. Of course it is. Can you imagine that? Anyway, those are the halftime break songs. Let's wind you up till 5.

words for people in 2026. Are you ready for these? These, apparently, because swear words are used for many people's passwords. You've got your swear words as your passwords. In 2026, experts who studied more than 19 billion people found that Brits were the second worst for swearing and passwords, only pipped by the Americans. The American terms for A-R-S-E, A-S-S-S, is the world's number one swear word used for internet security, with 165 million times the word A-S-S used as a password. Top of the list. Number eight. Tell me what this is. S blank blank T. 6.5 million people use that as a password. What is that? Number seven, SEX. 9.5 million use that as a password. Number six, F star star star. What could that be? 16.5 million people use that as a password. Jesus at number five. Hell's at number four. T space T. Oh, yes. 24.4 million people use that as their password. God is at number two, with 23.9 million people using that as the password. 65 million people have the words ASS as part of their passwords in 2026.

already. We'll give you another chance to work that out in a few minutes. Saturday's the best time of the week, and remember, it gets better after 5 o'clock. Gotta keep listening, don't take my word for it. Stay right here. We're here to entertain you through until 5 this afternoon.

0: you are?
1: Absolutely.
0: You're doing something though, aren't you?
1: Yes.
0: You're looking incredibly suspicious in the studio there. I have a little bit of a complaint. You can't do the job you can't.

0: 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What has four fingers and a thumb but's not alive? What has four fingers and a thumb but is not alive? Any idea? Can you work it out this afternoon? It's on the big question of the day. I've got the answer for you in half an hour if you haven't got it by then.
1: Ready for your next night out? 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

0: Tony, are you going to tell us your name?
1: Tony, you just said it.
0: Tony, would you like to tell us your name?
1: Tony.
0: Since we've played Crazy in Love, is there anybody you'd like to send your love to?
1: No.
0: Really?
1: Yes.
0: You sure?
1: Yes.
0: Is she not listening today?
1: No.
0: You sure?
1: Well, she might be.
0: So would you like to send some love?
1: No. We've been together 15 years. No.
0: To the fiancé?
1: No. I'm past saying that to her.
0: When are you, when is it going to happen?
1: I'll let you know. I'll invite you.
0: Okay.
1: Yeah, I need a DJ.
0: Don't book me, whatever you do.
1: No, I'll see you.

0: that worked out not going very well so far. So I thought I'd just drag him into the show this afternoon. Tony.
1: Hello.
0: Does this belong in a shelf or in a cupboard? Hang on, let me start again. we'll start that again. Right, ready?
1: Yeah.
0: Hey, it's Saturday afternoon. Does this belong in a fridge or a cupboard? Ready?
1: Yeah.
0: Tomato soup. I might as well start the whole thing again, might I?
1: Yeah.
0: does this belong in a fridge or a cupboard? Tomato sauce.
1: Cupboard.
0: You're saying cupboard.
1: Yeah.
0: It should be stored in the fridge. Eggs. Okay. Fridge or cupboard?
1: Oh, see, I would have said fridge, but my other house says cupboard.
0: Fridge is the answer. You were right. Yes. Coffee. Cupboard or fridge?
1: Cupboard.
0: Storing coffee in the fridge or freezer is a no-no. So it's got to go in the cupboard. Mayonnaise, fridge or cupboard?
1: Fridge.
0: Fridge is the right. Chocolate, cupboard or fridge?
1: Depends how hot it is outside.
0: Yeah.
1: If you're talking about now...
0: I'm just reading this, right? And sometimes I put chocolate in the fridge because it's been hot this summer.
1: Yeah.
0: But it's supposed to go in the cupboard. It's not supposed to go in the fridge because it can do something. Can dissolve the sugar.
1: Oh, fair enough.
0: Marmite, fridge or cupboard?
1: Cupboard.
0: Absolutely. Jam or Marmite? Marmalade?
1: Fridge.
0: Cupboard.
1: Oh.
0: Bread, cupboard or fridge?
1: Cupboard.
0: Cupboard is the right answer. And finally, cheese. Does it go in the fridge or the cupboard?
1: Cupboard. Cupboard, fridge.
0: You going for fridge?
1: Yeah.
0: Yay!
2: Remember this golden classic.
0: Let's do this afternoon's 4:33. Golden classics. We take you back in time. And we rewind your musical memories right now.

These are this afternoon's 4:33 Golden Classics. We take you back in time. Where were you? What were you doing when you first heard these songs? The Saturday afternoon, 4:33 Golden Classics. Do you remember these songs?

just rewinding your musical memories. It's like opening up your photo album of classic songs. Where were you? What were you doing when you first heard these songs? Can you remember the songs? Can you remember who sings them? Can you remember what year they're from? So we take you back, way back into time. Saturday afternoons, 4:33, Golden Classics are on. Do you remember these three songs today?

happen to be going out tonight. That's just a great song for disco music. Still sounding cool now as it did when it came out nearly 50 years ago. Sheik's Everybody Dance, 25 to 6 to 4, Chicago. Delta Lady from, of course, Joe Cocker. Make up this afternoon's 4:33 Golden Classics. The answer on the big question is on the way. Saturday afternoon, we're here till 5.

0: idea. It's the answer. Question tonight: what has four fingers and a thumb that's not alive? Any guesses in the studio?
1: No.
0: What has four fingers and a thumb and is not alive?
1: I have no clue.
0: I can tell you it's not a Kit Kat. How many fingers has Kit Kat's got four fingers, doesn't it?
1: It has, but it hasn't got a thumb.
0: No, it hasn't got a thumb, so it couldn't be a Kit Kat, could it? No. What has four fingers and a thumb is not alive? A glove. Easy as that. As easy as that. Well done if he works out today's big question of the day.

0: Thank you so much for your company today. However you're spending your Saturday, spend it in the company of this radio station. Obi and Wild, back with you here, same time, same place next Saturday. Have yourself a brilliant week.
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to the show. This is Paul Baker at the weekend with music on the way from Tame Impala and Hoojal coming up for you very, very soon. We'll talk the realities of crazy golf and the rock star attitude. First, though, here's Shakira and Burna Boy.

And now here are the realities of crazy golf. Hitting the ball with perfect precision only for it to bounce off a windmill blade and fly into the car park. The team member who brings their own professional putter and takes three practice swings for a 2-foot putt. Realizing that the 18th hole is designed to swallow your ball forever so you can't replay the course for free. Watching a child kick their ball into the hole when nobody is looking and claim a hole in one. And spending 10 minutes trying to fish your neon pink ball out of an artificial blue waterfall with a very tiny club.

Here is some rock star attitude for you right now, refusing to sing a single line unless the microphone is set 6 inches higher than your actual head. Walking onto stage wearing a heavy winter parka in the middle of a sweltering 30-degree summer festival. Holding a tambourine behind your back for 2 hours without hitting it once. Answering every interview question with a single word or an eyebrow raise. And finally, pronouncing simple English words with 3 extra syllables just to give them more attitude. That is your rock star attitude right there.

0: 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Big L.
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Missing the Paul Baker at the weekend. On the way, realities of Middle Earth living and also commuter struggles. We got music from Bross, Chicane, Delamitri and The Big Country. Just Big Country, there's no the on the beginning of it. Here's Debbie Harry.

And now the realities of Middle Earth living. Eating a second breakfast, 11 Z's and afternoon tea every day without any guilt. Realising your home has 4-foot doorways, meaning you knock yourself unconscious every time you go to the kitchen. Agreeing to go on a short walk with a wizard and returning 3 years later missing half your footwear. Trying to explain to a local blacksmith why you need a tiny ring carried into a volcano. And wearing no shoes for 6 months and developing feet that resemble doormats.

0: Time now to discuss commuter struggles, deciding to cycle to work to save the planet and arriving soaked in sweat, looking like you just completed the Tour de France. Waiting 25 minutes for a bus, only for three of them to arrive in a neat convoy all at the same time. Trying to carry four heavy bags of grocery shopping on a kick scooter without crashing into a hedge. Yeah, don't do that, don't do that. The sudden horror of realising you forgot your raincoat when you're exactly halfway between home and the station, and walking 10,000 steps before 9 a.m. and feeling so proud that you reward yourself with three sausage rolls. Hurrah!
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1: On the way next, we'll talk keyring clutter. We've also got music on the way from Somba and Sigala with a power anthem. First, here's Ariana Grande.
0: Paul Baker.

Right, let's talk keyring clutter, shall we? Carrying around a heavy set of 14 keys, despite only using two of them to access your own front door. Having a mystery key that belonged to a shed at an address you moved away from back in 2012. The giant novelty rubber bottle opener that takes up more pocket space than the actual smartphone that you have in your pocket. Spending 3 minutes jingling like a Victoria jailer every time you walk up to your vehicle. And holding on to a trolley token that hasn't worked in a supermarket trolley since the coin design changed. I got one of them. There we go. That is the key ring clutter.

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second hour of the weekend show. It's Paul Baker with you. Coming up, Devo, Cyndi Lauper and ABC. We got houseplant struggles and the guide to texting. First though, Crazy Town and Butterfly.

Right, let's discuss houseplant struggles, shall we? Buying a houseplant that says low maintenance and watching it turn yellow 3 days after you bring it home. Staring at a pot for 5 minutes, trying to decide if the soil is moist, damp, or bone dry. Moving a plant 2 inches to the left for better light and causing it to drop every leaf in protest. Spending £25 on specialised organic plant food for a succulent that costs £1.99 at the supermarket checkout. And finally, naming your potted fern Fernie and treating it like a legitimate member of the family. Paul Baker.

0: Right, time now for the guide to texting. Feeling genuine physical distress when someone spells your incorrectly. Ending a short text message with a single full stop and having the reply, "Are you angry with me?" Using an apostrophe to make a word plural and immediately receiving a stern correction from a family member. Spending 4 minutes searching for an elusive semicolon on a smartphone keyboard layout. And finally, adding 3 exclamation marks to an email just so you don't sound completely miserable.
1: Paul Baker.

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8: On the way next, we'll have a little talk about one-hit wonders. We've also got cooking expectations coming up. Ariana Grande with Petal, Harry Styles with American Girls, and now here's Josh Baxter and Poppy Bascom. This is My Place.

Right, let's discuss One Hit Wonders. Bit of pop nostalgia. Knowing every single word to the rap section of Macarena despite having no idea what the language is. Hearing Mambo Number 5 at a wedding reception and realising everyone aged 30 to 60 is instantly on the dance floor. Loving a track so much in 1998 that you bought the CD single only to never hear of the artist ever again. Trying to convince a younger relative that Tub Thumping by Chumbawamba was considered groundbreaking at the time. And the sudden realisation that the lead singer of a famous one-hit wonder group now runs a small plumbing business.

Let's discuss cooking expectations now, shall we? Against the cooking reality, watching a 30-second recipe video online, convincing yourself you can make gourmet beef Wellington in 20 minutes. Blame Ramsay for that one. Buying 5 exotic spices for one specific dish that will sit in your kitchen cupboard until 2034. Spending 2 hours cooking a complex meal from scratch only to eat it within 6 minutes flat. Looking at the mountain of dirty pans and wooden spoons in the sink and wishing you just ordered a takeaway. And the final cooking expectation, tasting the sauce, deciding it needs a tiny pinch of salt, and accidentally dumping half of the salt cellar in it. Your cooking expectations.

0: Oh, a plumber's van. 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

0: autumn transition will be discussed right here very, very soon. This is Paul Baker at the weekend. Music from Billy Curtis Steiger's coming up, and right now his Baby D.
1: This is Paul Baker and

Right, let's discuss autumn transition, shall we? For instance, turning on the central heating for 10 minutes, feeling guilty, and then turning it straight off again. Putting on a thick autumn coat in the morning, only to be baking hot and carrying it under your arm by midday. Stepping enthusiastically onto a dry, crunchy leaf, only for it to be wet sludge that ruins your shoe. Buying a hot pumpkin spice drink and trying your absolute best to pretend that you can taste coffee over the cinnamon. And the final autumn transition rule is that looking at your garden lawn, accepting that it will now be covered in wet leaves until next April.

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celebrating its 20th anniversary this year. High School Never Ends from Bowling for Soup, kicking off this week's Awesome Mix radio show. Hello, how you doing? It's Emma Scott. We are together again for another couple of hours of awesome tunes. Jack Savaretti on the way. We've got the new one from Cast. We've got Olivia Rodrigo. I've got Chandra on the way in just a bit, and the new one from Biba Doobie. After Patchwork Dots from the UK, a lovely acoustic start, and then it is going to spring into life and blow you away. Enjoy this, Patchwork Dots. This is Sea Salt on the Awesome Mix radio show.

0: Beautiful. That one always goes down well when we play on the show. It's Roy Aknin. The song is Will, and it is available now. Before that, I played you Chandra Winners and Biba Doobie Memories. And on the way, I've got something new from Kit Trigg and a killer cover from Tenacious D taking on a Britney Spears tune. Looking forward to that on the Awesome Mix Radio Show.
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Before Kit Trigg, I played you Jack Savoretti with The One. Beautiful. Loving that. And I love covers as well. And here's one from a couple of years ago as featured on the Kung Fu Panda 4 soundtrack from Tenacious D. They're taking on the classic Britney Spears tune, Baby One More Time. Get ready. It's on the Awesome Mix Radio Show.

From the album Yeah, Yeah, Yeah, it's Cast, calling out your name on the Awesome Mix radio show. It's Emma Scott here. And don't forget, if you want to get your music played on the show in coming weeks, you can upload now to getradioairplay.com. Right, great tunes on the way soon. I've got the new one from Johnny Marr. I've got Sweet Gorilla and Olivia Rodrigo, all to come on the Awesome Mix radio show.

0: Oh, there's an electrician. Just what I want. What's the number? 01227 39. Missed it.
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Yes, a lovely bit of guitar pop there from Olivia Rodrigo's Stupid Song. Liking that, nice and playful. It's Emma Scott here on the Awesome Mix Radio Show with an awesome 90s tune on the way in just a bit from the Long Pigs. Oh my goodness me, I love that band. I've got the new one from Johnny Marr as well, and now a nice stripped back tune from London's Sweet Gorilla. This is great. It's out now. It's called Blue Sky on the Awesome Mix Radio Show.

0: Yes, very Smithsy, that one. Of course, it's Johnny Marr. It's Time, his new single out now from his fifth studio solo album, The Age of Everything, on the Awesome Mix radio show. Great tunes in the second hour to come from Athlete. We've got the new one from Blue, some Teddy Swims, an acoustic track from Oasis as well. And now time for our awesome 90s track.
1: Awesome oldies.
0: And we go back to 1996 and a band from Sheffield called Long Pigs. Oh my goodness me, what a great band. They had an album called The Sun Is Often Out, and this was one of the big tunes from it, our awesome 90s track this week, She Said, on the Awesome Mix radio show.

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realise that song is now over 20 years old from Athlete. It's Half Light from 2005. Kicking off hour number two at this week's Awesome Mix Radio Show. Hello, how you doing? My name's Emma Scott. We're together again. It's always good to be here playing you the awesome tunes. Old ones, new ones, all sorts of genres. Got Blue on the way in a bit, the new one from Toby Lee to come, and now the Temperance Movement. Yep, they are back. This is great. It's called Always Been Love.

some lovely vocals there from Kinvara. The song is Poured Down. That is available now. Some wonderful retro 80s guitar solo vibes in there too. Nice work. Before Kinvara, it was Blue, and Toby Lee as well with Work You Out. Plenty more great tunes on the way, including an acoustic track from Oasis. We got the new one from Haircut 100 and something from the new Brandon Flowers album as well on the Awesome Mix Radio Show.

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that one gives me the feels. Maybe it gives you the feels as well. Makes me pretty emotional. Teddy Swims, Break Up in Reverse here on the Awesome Mix Radio Show. It's Emma Scott. Hello, how you doing? Before Teddy Swims, I played you the new one from Objet d'Art. It's a song called New Identity. Those guys have been releasing music since 1982. Legendary, of course. Right, Julia Jacklin on the way soon. And now after the big Oasis announcement that they are back on the road in 2027, here's an unplugged version of Wonderwall.

0: featured on her new album called The Gem. It's Julia Jacklin and The Hardest Thing on the Awesome Mix Radio Show. Hello, how you doing? It's Emma Scott here. We are going to squeeze in a few more. And don't forget, if you're in a band or you're a musician releasing new music and you'd like to get it played on the show, I shall see what I can do. 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And on the way, something new from the Brandon Flowers album Thrasher, and Haircut 100 are back. Got their new single on too on the Awesome Mix Radio Show.
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Squeezing in as many more tunes as I can this week on the show. Time is running out, though. It is the Awesome Mix radio show. I just played you the new one from Haircut 100. That's available now from their album Boxing the Compass. And the song was Come Back to Me. It's Emma Scott here with Brandon Flowers on the way in just a bit and our awesome 80s track as well. I wonder what it's going to be. And now the new one from Good Vibes Roller Coaster. It's called We Stand Together on the Awesome Mix radio show.

0: Sounding good, Brandon Flowers from the album Thrasher, which is out now. And that's almost it from me, Emma Scott, on this week's show, but I will be back same time, same place next week right here. And it's now time for the awesome 80s track.
1: Awesome oldies.
0: And we go back to the good old days of 1989. The band The Wonder Staff were doing great things with their album Hup. And this was the big single from it, Don't Let Me Down Gently, our awesome 80s track on the Awesome Mix Radio Show. Have a great week. Lots of love.

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0: From Feature Story News in Washington, I'm Nick Harper with the Week in Review. This week, US President Donald Trump entertained Chinese President Xi Jinping for a three-day state visit to Washington, a visit that was filled with warm words and diplomatic ceremony, but few concrete breakthroughs on trade, technology, or Taiwan. Trump called their time together very productive, adding tremendous things will be happening. They agreed a two-month extension to the trade truce and discussed the possibility of a hotline to flag artificial intelligence emergencies. Reporting from the summit, FSN's Kate Fisher said business interests played a big part in the discussions.
1: U.S. technology companies are interested in access to the Chinese market. At the same time, Washington's increasingly concerned about advanced chips and computing power that could have military as well as commercial applications. So this is where kind of business and national security can collide. And U.S. businesses want clarity on this. They want to know what they can sell.

0: which technologies they can sell and invest in, and how these rules are going to apply to them.
1: World leaders address the United Nations General Assembly in New York this week. Donald Trump, in his speech, warned he may annihilate Iran. In response, the Iranian president, Masoud Pezeshkian, delivered a defiant address, declaring his country would never bow to President Trump. FSN's UN correspondent Mitch McCown was there this week and sent this report from New York.
2: Masoud Pezeshkian's speech pushed back on what he painted as the hypocrisies of the United States, but it was also one of defiance, where he said Iran will not be bullied. Iran's president spoke of the bombing of a school in the country where 123 children died, an event the US has been investigating since it happened in February. Pezeshkian said in no way should Iran give up nuclear technology, claiming the government only wants to use it for peaceful purposes.
1: Also at the UN General Assembly, the Israeli Prime Minister Benjamin Netanyahu used his speech to call accusations of genocide a lie. 77 national delegations walked out in protest. The Palestinian Authority President Mahmoud Abbas used his speech to accuse Israel of eradicating Palestinians in Gaza and the West Bank. FSN's James Goodison was covering the proceedings at the UN and sent this report.
3: He had denounced Israel's actions in Gaza and the West Bank as genocidal. He accused Israel of a colonial scheme. But a crucial point, he wasn't actually there. He had to deliver these remarks over video link because, for the second time in 2 years, the Trump administration denied him a visa. And since then, we have now heard from Benjamin Netanyahu. I was just listening to his speech. And the first thing to note is, just like last year, as he rose to the podium in the General Assembly, there was a mass walk out of delegates and members in protest.
1: From bureaus worldwide, this is FSN.

0: I'm a Plymouth dealer, a dealing man. And right now I'm giving the best deal ever on that new Plymouth Barracuda.
1: Hey, man, the name of the Plymouth Fastback is the Barracuda.
0: I can't pronounce Barracuda.
1: Yeah, well, look, man, try this. Say back.
0: Back.
1: Ra.
0: Ra.
1: Coo.
0: Coo.
1: Da.
0: Da.
1: Now put it all together.
0: Baba, ra, ra, coo, coo, da, da.
1: Well, it ain't Barracuda, man, but I think we got a hit record.

0: Oh, a plumber's van. Ah, just what I need. What's the number? 01273 84. Ah, oh, missed it.
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0: From Feature Story News in Washington, I'm Nick Harper with the Week in Review. This week, US President Donald Trump entertained Chinese President Xi Jinping for a three-day state visit to Washington, a visit that was filled with warm words and diplomatic ceremony, but few concrete breakthroughs on trade, technology, or Taiwan. Trump called their time together very productive, adding tremendous things will be happening. They agreed a two-month extension to the trade truce and discussed the possibility of a hotline to flag artificial intelligence emergencies. Reporting from the summit, FSN's Kate Fisher said business interests played a big part in the discussions.
1: U.S. technology companies are interested in access to the Chinese market. At the same time, Washington's increasingly concerned about advanced chips and computing power that could have military as well as commercial applications. So this is where kind of business and national security can collide. And U.S. businesses want clarity on this. They want to know what they can sell, which technologies they can sell and invest in, and how these rules are going to apply to them.
0: World leaders addressed the United Nations General Assembly in New York this week. Donald Trump, in his speech, warned he may annihilate Iran. In response, the Iranian president, Masoud Pezeshkian, delivered a defiant address, declaring his country would never bow to President Trump. FSN's UN correspondent Mitch McCown was there this week and sent this report from New York.
2: Masoud Pezeshkian's speech pushed back on what he painted as the hypocrisies of the United States, but it was also one of defiance, where he said Iran will not be bullied. Iran's president spoke of the bombing of a school in the country where 123 children died, an event the US has been investigating since it happened in February. Pezeshkian said in no way should Iran give up nuclear technology, claiming the government only wants to use it for peaceful purposes.
0: Also at the UN General Assembly, the Israeli Prime Minister Benjamin Netanyahu used his speech to call accusations of genocide a lie. 77 national delegations walked out in protest. The Palestinian Authority President Mahmoud Abbas used his speech to accuse Israel of eradicating Palestinians in Gaza and the West Bank. FSN's James Goodison was covering the proceedings at the UN and sent this report.
3: He had denounced Israel's actions in Gaza and the West Bank as genocidal. He accused Israel of a colonial scheme. But a crucial point, he wasn't actually there. He had to deliver these remarks over video link because, for the second time in 2 years, the Trump administration denied him a visa. And since then, we have now heard from Benjamin Netanyahu. I was just listening to his speech. And the first thing to note is, just like last year, as he rose to the podium in the General Assembly, there was a mass walkout of delegates and members in protest.
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0: There's an electrician, just what I want. What's the number? 01227 39. Ah! Missed it.
1: Losing business due to a non-memorable phone number? Well, why not get a memorable one, like 222222 or 321321, and connect it to your existing mobile, home or office number, or to your broadband service. Find the perfect memorable number for your business at phonenumbers.store and use discount code RADIO.
2: Phonenumbers.store.